0: There is no end in sight to Russia's war against Ukraine. On 24 February 2022, Moscow launched its military aggression against Ukraine, violating international law and the principles of the Charter of the United Nations. The invasion, a major escalation of the Russian aggression against Ukraine, which began in 2014, has caused tens of thousands of deaths and is one of the largest humanitarian crises in Europe's recent history. In immediate response to the violation of Ukraine's territory, the United Nations and the European Union institutions condemned Russia's attack. European Parliament President Roberta Metsola and the political group leaders denounced the invasion in the strongest possible terms and expressed full solidarity and support for Ukraine and its people. The European Parliament is pushing for a special tribunal to be established to prosecute Russian war crimes. Such a tribunal would fill a legal vacuum in international criminal justice. 41 countries have also referred the situation in Ukraine to the International Criminal Court. Since February 2022, tens of thousands of people have been killed. Millions of refugees from Ukraine have crossed the borders into neighboring countries and beyond, and many more have been forced to flee their homes and move elsewhere within the country. From the outset, the EU has stepped in to help civilians affected by this war, for example by introducing emergency aid programs that are helping to cover basic needs, and providing assistance at the EU borders. In addition, the European Commission has issued operational guidelines and stressed that the protection of migrant children, women, and people with disabilities arriving from Ukraine is a top priority for the European Union. But operational guidelines are not enough. Just a few weeks after the beginning of the war, the Council unanimously adopted the Commission's proposal to activate the Temporary Protection Directive for the first time since its introduction in 2001. Under this European legal act, refugees from Ukraine will be granted a temporary EU residence permit. The temporary protection of Ukrainians has been officially extended until 2024. Another EU instrument is helping to protect Ukrainian children. We're talking about the European Child Guarantee, which was established in 2021. It aims to prevent and combat poverty and social exclusion by guaranteeing free and effective access to education and healthcare. In addition to providing Ukraine with military support, in March 2022, the European Union unlocked regional and asylum funds, redirecting more than 10 billion euro to the EU countries providing shelter to people fleeing from the war. A month later, about 3.4 billion euro from the REACT-EU funds were released. The amount helped EU governments to pay for infrastructure, housing, employment, and social and health care for refugees. In June, the European Parliament approved a reinforcement of EU migration programs to help member states to deal with urgent migration and border management measures. The European Union also approved a 6 billion euro loan to Ukraine to help the country cover its financing needs caused by Russia's invasion. Following Hungary's veto of the original proposal, in December 2022, the European Parliament used an urgent procedure to agree a modified regulation. This means that the 18 billion euro support package can be transferred to Ukraine in 2023. The money will go towards supporting essential public services, such as hospitals, schools, and housing for relocated people, ensuring Ukraine's overall economic stability and restoring critical infrastructure destroyed by Russia. The loan is conditional on reforms to strengthen the country's institutions and prepare it both for reconstruction and its path towards EU membership. In mid-2022, the European Union granted Ukraine EU candidate status. The path to membership will be long because Kyiv will have to make progress in its reform process and fulfill the necessary conditions. But as President Metsola has said to Ukrainians on several occasions,
1: "We understand that you are fighting not only for your values, but for ours, for those ideals that bind us as sisters and brothers. They make us all European. Because Ukraine is Europe, and your nation's future is in the European Union."
0: In less than 1 year, the European Union has adopted 9 packages of sanctions against Russia. The measures aim to reinforce pressure on the Russian government and economy and to weaken Russia's military capabilities. Sanctions include targeted restrictive measures on individuals, economic sanctions, and visa measures. Sanctions on individuals consist of travel bans and asset freezes. Economic sanctions include import and export restrictions on Russia. Let's have a look at some examples of the sanctions put in place. They include freezing Vladimir Putin's assets, restrictive measures on the members of the National Security Council of the Russian Federation, blocking transactions with the Russian Central Bank, an import ban on all forms of Russian coal, and a partial ban on oil imports. The European Parliament has also called for Russia to be prosecuted for its actions in Ukraine. The chair of Parliament's Foreign Affairs Committee, David McAllister, said,
2: "It's so shocking what the Russian forces have done, to kill civilians, to rape women, to torture innocent people. These are war crimes, and people responsible for this are war criminals. And there's only one place for war criminals in the end, that they are held to account in front of an international war crime tribunal."
0: The EU has also imposed sanctions on Belarus for its involvement in the invasion of Ukraine, and on Iran over the supply of drones to Russia. The sanctions do not block the export of food and agricultural products or transactions involving them. As well as providing financial support and imposing sanctions, the EU is also standing with Ukraine in the field of human rights. In 2022, the European Parliament awarded its Sakharov Prize for Freedom of Thought to the people of Ukraine. The award highlighted the efforts of Ukrainian President Volodymyr Zelensky and the role of individuals, representatives of civil society initiatives, and state and public institutions in standing up against Russia's war of aggression. In February 2023, President Zelensky visited the European Parliament. He asked for more support from the European Union. He said,
3: "Усі ми, європейці, кожен і кожна сотень мільйонів людей на нашому континенті.
0: All of us Europeans, each and every one of the hundreds of millions of people on our continent, combine these two statuses, representatives of Europe and leaders of Europe. This combination reflects what our Europe, a modern, peaceful Europe, gives to the world. The European way of life, European rules of life, when everyone matters, when the law rules.
3: When the law rules."
0: The European Union is supporting Ukraine's initiative for a just peace, including Ukraine's 10-point peace plan and a peace formula summit. It remains committed to supporting, alongside its partners, Ukraine's repair, recovery, and reconstruction. This broadcast is brought to you by the European Parliament. You can find out more on its website.
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0: 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We got a whole lot of new money though.
1: If young Metro don't trust you, I'm gonna shoot you.
0: Hey!